0: 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Nosotros ponemos la música. 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
1: In the beginning he created a groove, and with this groove he made his move, and it set our souls free. House was a way of life, and it made you reach out and raise your hands in the air.

0: Coming back from a temporary relapse, I'm back on track and everything seems to be perfect. I'm no asking why, because time is on my side. It's a feeling I have.
1: Break it on down.
0: Time is my friend, and we only got beef every now and then, making up at the end with music.

0: There will come a time in your life when you will ask yourself a series of questions. Am I happy with who I am?
1: Am I happy with who I am?
0: Do I have a life?
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0: something that comes from inside you that don't have any language, words, but connect all of us together in the world.
1: Well, I don't call it anything. I just call it music. And so if I'm listening to Miles Davis, I'm listening to Miles Davis's music. It doesn't need another name other than that's Miles Davis's music. And it comes right from Miles Davis. It's his concept. He's put the band together. You know what I'm saying? And so, you know, that's why I have a problem with definition. You know, it mixes people. It just mixes them in so much. So I don't know how to answer that. If I'd have to call it anything, I call it the blues, because that's the essence of this music. It's the blues. It's got gospel.

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They think jazz is this thing. I don't know. I think it's like, I think jazz is kind of like hip hop. I think jazz is a state of mind. It's freedom, you know. It's freedom of music. I don't think necessarily you can define it by saying it's totally improvisational, because then you have like, okay, what happens when you have a jazz?

0: 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Because you can embellish the changes on the R&B tune a little bit. So is it now not?
1: Climax is a race.

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Are you with me? 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

0: 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Are you with me? 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
1: Turn up the night, turn up the red, turn up the heat, turn up the head.

In the embrace of infinity, we become one with the pulsating universe. Surrendering to eternity, we transcend into the melody of trance and essence.

techno realm. It's not a dream. Bodies sway to the relentless beat. In this electronic world, our souls meet.